Like I said, shout Al Vial. Shout Jersey on check-in.

0: is no lab in it. 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
1: 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This is Drizzy Drake. You already know I'm rocking on Power 105. DJ Clue. He got the city on smash. Yeah, you know what it is.
0: You already know the Vaz, right? 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

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Shawty gon' run when she in the bar. 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She's

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0: Yeah, yeah. We run New York. Yeah.

And a 585-105-1, baby, real famous DJ Clued at the Storm. Like I said, we're going to do it with my ladies, baby. We in throwback mode.

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1: Yeah, yeah, what up, y'all? This is Coca Baby, BXTS, me, myself, and I, none other. And we doing big things with DJ Clue. 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
1: Hey, listen, I'm riding around 5 a.m. What I got to get?
0: Look, you ride around 5 a.m., you got to get them lamb chops. Yeah. Why you dropping the lamb chops?
1: Ooh, hello. You know yeah, with a pretty young thing on my right-hand side.
0: I'm saying
1: a
0: little baddie, little nice baddie.
1: Yeah.
0: Nice baddie.
1: Right hand between her legs.
0: Hey, yes.
1: Hello.
0: I'm saying it's going to take you there.
1: Yeah, we is. You know what it is. King BMO is here.
0: Sauce?
1: That's right, Power 105.1. 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

0: Queensbridge, New York City. 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Queensbridge, New York City.
1: DJ Self is in the building.
0: Sean Prez, I see you out there, Sean Prez.

0: Where you from? 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
1: 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It's the hottest princess. 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
0: Right here, that's some noise. Let me see, let me see. Come next time. 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The baby out here moving. Okay, okay. 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
2: Yeah.
0: At me at DJ Supper Moving. You moving. 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
1: Shout out to all my single ladies out there. 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

0: What's up? It's Blakeyana, Miss Pulling Him on Him. We at Power 105, rocking with my boy, DJ Self.
1: That's right. Blakeyana's in town. She better watch out for them Brooklyn boys. They going to finesse you, Blakey.
0: Y'all better stay out my way. I ain't scared.
1: That's right. You know what it is, all right? Power 105.1, she in the building.
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0: It's official Brittany Lee on Instagram from East New York, Brooklyn. 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

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Hey. Whoa, hey, hold on. 800-585-1051 is the Gwinner Guard DJ self. 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

800-585-1051. 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
1: 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Shout to East New York, Flatbush. Shout to Canarsie, to Flossie, Fort Greene. 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

0: Oh, yeah, we're here for you. 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
2: 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Pee Wee, big up yourself. I see you. 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
1: Full of Louis V shoes, but I clutch.
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1: I'm good, me and no artist, you know. 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
2: 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I see you, Movado. 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
1: Rock it on.
0: Yeah.
1: Rock it on.
0: Who?
1: Rock it on. Rock it on. Rock it on. Rock it on. Rock it on. Rock it on. Rock it on. Rock it on. Rock it on. Rock it on. Rock it on. Rock it on. Rock it on. Rock it on. Rock it on. Rock it on. Rock it on. Rock it on. Rock it on. Rock it on. Rock it on. Rock it on. Rock it on. Rock it on. Rock it on. Rock it on. Rock it on. Rock it on. Rock it on. Rock it on. Rock it on. Rock it on. Rock it on. Rock it on. Rock it on. Rock it on. Rock it on. Rock it on. Rock it on. Rock it on. Rock it on. Rock it on. Rock it on. Rock it on. Rock it on. Rock it on. Rock it on. Rock it on. Rock it on. Rock it on. Rock it on. Rock it on. Rock it on. Rock it on. Rock it on. Rock it on. Rock it on. Rock it on. Rock it on. Rock it on. Rock it on. Rock it on. Rock it on. Rock it on. Rock it on. Rock it on. Rock it on. Rock it on. Rock it on. Rock it on. Rock it on. Rock it on. Rock it on.

I see you. We out here moving. You moving. 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Oh, yeah. Power 105.1 is going down on a Monday at Sugar Daddy's. 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
1: What's up? I hope Five clear this. You know what I'm saying? He going clear it though. This is Brooklyn, right? Yeah. Yeah. Yeah.

0: East Coast.
1: Yes, yes.
2: In the 92, yes. Jiggy coming true.
3: 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Self is in the building.

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0: 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Huh?

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1: 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Let's take him uptown real quick. Let's go.
2: Yo, when you see something ill, you know what I mean? That's
1: whoa. Rest in peace, Black Rob.
2: Anything ill you see is whoa. Have me a big six at the curb. That's whoa.
1: Word up.
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1: alumni, see y'all. All right, huh?
3: I am the

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3: DJ Self is in the building. Self is in the film. Is in the building.
4: Shout out to everybody, Richmond Hill. 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

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I'm telling you, tri-state area. 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
0: Oh, man. 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

0: There's no need to worry. 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

0: 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Shout out to all my true schoolers out there too. 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What's up?
1: Rastafari, I know I'm a princess, that's that. 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

0: Someone get a kid a raise. 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

0: 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New York, New York, this New York Smitty. 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The Gwen and God, DJ Self, talk is cheap.
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0: baby. Oh man, I like that record. Do remember on YouTube, type in DJ Self or Gwinnett Entertainment or Apartment 5H. We got some new content up there. Also on my gram at DJ Self, got some new content too. Jules, you have something that's going on tomorrow?
1: Tomorrow is just a donation day where donations might be matched. If you want to go to my Instagram, Jules Joplin, JULZJOPLIN, I have the link on there, particularly for Woodstock Animal Sanctuary, an animal sanctuary farm in Woodstock, New York. And they save animals, obviously. And I've been very involved with them, and I volunteered there. And I do encourage any donations if you can consider giving a tiny bit. Thank you.
0: That's what's up. All right. 800-585-1051. Do remember Thursday, Sugar Daddies. That's going down, baby. Shout out to our Knicks.
1: Yay, Knicks won. We lost game two.
0: That's right. I'm going to say Knicks in six, though. I'll be honest with y'all. Keep it real. You know, I ain't going to, I'm not going to say that Cleveland is, you know, super easy. So we're going to make it happen. 800-585-1051. We here. Shout out to our New York Knickerbockers. New York forever. All right. The NBA Playoffs 2026. I'm out of here, y'all. At me, at DJ Self. Gwinnett.
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Snack Show with your girl DJ Steph Cakes right here on Pound 5.1, home of the Breakfast Club and Angie Martinez. We got a lot of things to talk about tonight, so stick around and let me know what y'all want to hear this hour. You already know I got you. All right, call me up 1-800-585-1051 or hit me up on that Instagram at DJ Steph Cakes. Let's get to this A Boogie Part of Me coming up next on Pound 5.1.

here on Pound 5.1, home of the Breakfast Club and Angie Martinez. It's your girl DJ Steph Cakes Traste. I hope you guys enjoyed your 3-day weekend, but now it is Tuesday and we're getting back to the grind. I got all your favorite joints coming up next, so stick around. Let's kick it off with some Mariah the Scientist. Is it a crime on Pound 5.1? Sometimes.

The Bicochito Favorito, baby. It's your girl DJ Steph Cakes right here on Pound 5.1, home of the Breakfast Club and Angie Martinez, home of the New York Knicks, ladies and gentlemen. I know that y'all been waiting for me to talk about this, but we did it. What did I tell you? Knicks in four. Shout out to all my Knicks fans on the check-in. What we doing this whole week? We gonna turn up. I got more music on the way. Let me know what else y'all want to hear. I got you. Let's get to this Leon Thomas, Chris Brown, Mutt on Pound 5.1.

Yes, sir. It depends right here on Ponder 5.1, home of the Breakfast Club and Angie Martinez. It's your girl DJ Steph Cakes, live and direct on a Tuesday. I hope everyone enjoyed their 3-day weekend off. I know a lot of Knicks fans are happy right now. We are feeling ourselves. And yeah, I got more music on the way. Let me know what else y'all want to hear. Call me up 1-800-585-1051 or hit me up on that Instagram at DJ Steph Cakes. Let's get to

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Your girl DJ Steph Cakes right here on Pono 5.1, home of the Breakfast Club and Angie Martinez. And y'all know I'm bringing you guys that sugar, that spice, and everything nice during this late night shift. We got a lot of things to talk about, so stick around. And of course, I got all your favorite joints coming up this hour. Let's get to the Zeddy Will, the baby in your city, right here on Pono 5.1.

Club and Angie Martinez turning up with you guys on a Tuesday. You already know the Knicks won in 4. The AMA Awards went down. We're going to have a recap of all of that. Make sure y'all follow us on that Instagram, Pound51FM. 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All right, let's get to this little Uzi. 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MC.

and everybody's feeling amazing right now because the New York Knicks are the Eastern Conference champions and advancing to the NBA Finals, y'all. We are going to the finals after 27 years. I know the city is on fire tonight, tomorrow. It's going to be on fire till the game one of the finals. And I have a feeling that we're going to take it. I don't know. Call me crazy. Let me know your thoughts. Call me up 1-800-585-1051 or hit me up on that Instagram @DJ Steph Cakes. Let's get to this Chris Brown residuals up next.

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from Dave and Tem's Rain Dance right here on Pono 5.1, home of the Breakfast Club. And Angie Martinez, it's your girl DJ Steph Cakes, live and direct, holding y'all down. Shout out to anybody that's up rocking me, my Uber drivers, truck drivers, sanitation workers, anybody getting to the bag. We up together, all right? Call me up if you have any requests, 1-800-585-1051. Let's get to this Don Toliver, one of my favorite joints out right now. Body, right here on Pono 5.1.

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One, home of the Breakfast Club and Angie Martinez, home of the New York Knicks, the Eastern Conference champion. Stop playing with us. How we feeling, Tri-State? I got more music on the way. I'm taking calls, requests, all that good stuff. Let's get to some new Drake, Too Hard for the Radio on Pod 5.1.

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Shout out to French Montana and Max B, baby. It's your girl DJ Steph Cakes right here on Pono 5.1, home of the Breakfast Club and Angie Martinez. Bringing you guys that sugar, that spice, and everything nice during this late night shift. As always, you know, shout out to anybody that's rocking with me. I appreciate it. And you already know I got more music on the way. I'm taking calls, requests, all that good stuff. Hit my line. 1-800-585-1051 or hit me up on that Instagram at DJ Steph Cakes. Let's get to this. Kalani Folded up next.

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3: I

And that was some new 50. No One Told Us right here on Pound 5.1, home of the Breakfast Club and Angie Martinez. I heard I got a couple of nurses on the check-in. So shout out to my nurses up nice and early or, you know, real late. Who else is up with me? I got a couple of Uber drivers on the check-in, my truck drivers. Anybody get into the bag, we up together. If you're on your way home from work or on your way to work, just turn me up just a little bit louder, all right? Let's get to this Lola Brooke. You up next on Pound 5.1.

Tri-State, that is my time for tonight. Shout out to anybody that was rocking with me. I appreciate it. Make sure y'all follow me on that Instagram at DJ Steph Cakes. We back at it again tomorrow. But stick around. We got the world's most dangerous morning show, The Breakfast Club, coming up next right here on Pond 5.1. Peace.

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8: Heavy ride on the southbound Henry Hudson Parkway with left lane construction work down to the 90s. Traffic is backed up well into the 150s. Staten Island Expressway eastbound 278. Construction work, Slauson Avenue. Traffic is backed up there a couple of miles. Right lane is closed. On the Southern State Parkway, it's left lane construction eastbound by Meadowbrook Road. And on the thruway northbound at Nanuet, an accident being cleared at by exit 12. West Nyack, northbound side of the thruway. Traffic is slow southbound with rubbernecking. GW Bridge, 30 minutes for the upper level construction work. Lower level, 20. Lincoln and Holland tunnels with 5-minute delays or less. And in New Jersey, Wall Township, westbound 195, a crash with injuries by exit 35 just west of the parkway. I'm Bob Williams from the WOR Newsroom.
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0: Fishing the news that relates to you. 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
1: All right, it's Way Up with Angela Yee, and I'm having a good time here with my girl, Georgia Forts.
2: Hey.
1: Award-winning journalist. We got to always put that in front of it.
2: Let's go.
1: And community gathered for the 6th anniversary of George Floyd's death. That was 6 years since a police officer, Derek Chauvin, killed George Floyd in South Minneapolis. So there were 3 days of activities being held across the city, remembering his legacy. Now, I know you were here during that time, but is there anything extra that we don't have that you want to fill us in on?
3: Well, I would just say every year this is such a special event to see the community come together and hold each other, be with each other, to have a moment of silence to honor the life of George Floyd is very special. His aunt is always there. His cousin was there this year. And the organizers of the Rise and Remember event are residents in the neighborhood where everything happened. And I think the one thing that never really transcends to the national media is the fact that these neighbors are still occupying space at 38th and Chicago, the intersection where he took his last breath. They have demands that they've been clear about since the very beginning, and they said that they're not going to stop occupying the space until all of the demands are met. Mm-hmm. I think that makes it the longest standing occupation of space in American history, but no one in terms of national media ever frames it that way. Mm-hmm. And so I think that, you know, in 20 years from now, we will reflect back on this time and what's happening in Minneapolis in a different way than the way that the story is being told right now. And so I just have a lot of, you know, a lot of admiration for the perseverance of the residents and the neighbors there that continue to show up every single day.
1: You know, I want to talk about what you're doing also with your media company along those lines and how important it is to have people that represent us reporting on our news as well. 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
3: Well, I realized back in 2020 when everything happened after the murder of George Floyd that our stories were being misrepresented on national TV, that people who are very central to what was happening, that we weren't even hearing from them. And so I decided to launch my own media company, and we started a TV show. 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
1: All right. We'll have more with Georgia Fort later on during the show. And shout out to London Lamar, who has officially announced today that she is running for Congress in Tennessee's 9th Congressional District. We know the whole redistricting happened, and we want to make sure I can't even say that word without stumbling over it. But you know, of course, I want to make sure that we continue these conversations and encouraging people to vote in the midst of everything that's happening. We have the Way Up Mix at the top of the hour. Plus, Mr. Killer is going to be joining us straight out of Grenada, and he's got some things he wants to set straight regarding his previous comments about Trinidad Carnival and Grenada being authentic and commercialization. People were really upset about it. He'll address it firsthand. It's Way Up.
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6: Big troubles, New Jersey Turnpike, Newark Bay Extension. That's eastbound Route 78 by exit 14A. All lanes reportedly closed. It's a crash. You are at a dead standstill, not going anywhere. From Newark all the way across to the Newark Bay Bridge at exit 14A. Get with Route 19, the truck route, or the Pulaski Skyway. The Lincoln Tunnel looking good. The George Washington Bridge with a 30-minute delay for the upper level, lower level 20. Southern State Parkway eastbound very slow at Meadowbrook Road with construction work left lane. Staten Island Expressway jammed at Bradley Avenue with construction work in the right lane. And Henry Hudson Parkway still slow, 120s to the 90s with construction work. NJ Transit trains are good. Morris Avenue reopened from an earlier accident at Union. I'm Bob Williams in the WOR Newsroom.
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2: 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Yeah. 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
37: 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She make the people say yeah. 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

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Happy Tuesday, everybody. Hope everybody's having a good day. We got trending topics where we'll run down all the top stories, all of the trending stories, all the things you need to know and hear coming up at 3 p.m.

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2: Yeah.
3: Hey.

0: Why is everybody humming? Everybody's in a great mood.
1: Oh, why is everybody humming? The same reason we're all wearing orange or blue today. Let me just say something. Right now.
0: Oh, God.
2: Gotta fix that instrument.
1: The vibes in New York is something right now.
3: Yeah.
1: Something's cooking.
3: It's good to be a New Yorker.
1: It feels good out here in these streets. It feels good. Where's our bell?
3: How many people said good morning to you today?
1: Everybody's just like in a good mood. There is like a weird, there are a few people who I've run across like that they like, I can't explain it. It's like, don't hop on the bandwagon now energy. Let me tell you something, guys. Let's just keep good energy. Right. We need all the good energy to ride this out all the way to the end.
3: Right.
1: So if somebody that you know could be your next door neighbor, you could have seen them with other teams on their door.
3: Right.
1: It's not the time. It's the time for good energy. Go Knicks.
3: Yeah.
1: You know what I'm saying?
0: Go Knicks.
1: What did you just say?
0: Go Knicks.
1: Okay. You be careful, you. You're on thin ice. You.
0: I am cooperating.
1: She came in wearing yellow today.
0: I didn't have orange. It's as close as I could get.
3: So you thought it's in the citrus family.
1: No. You have not. By the way, the fact that you have nothing orange in your closet, it says a lot.
0: Yo, chill.
1: It says a lot. And I know I said we shouldn't be these people, but it does say a lot.
0: Tomorrow when you see me with something orange, don't say nothing.
1: I need you to go shopping immediately.
0: Today.
1: Load up. I need you to load up. Anyway, we got trending topics coming up at 3 o'clock, guys. We're going to run down all the top stories in the day for you, including our New York Knicks, who's going to be trending every day. It's Power 105.1.

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0: go. 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
1: Good skin, rich too. 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

95.1 New York Hip Hop and R&B. Getting ready for trending, guys. Going to run down the top stories in our city. It should be the only story in our city. New York Knicks with a broom. Right. Big broom energy today in the building. We're going to talk about the Knicks, of course. That is trending today. The AMAs, we do have a recap. That was last night. Eminem is trending today. We'll get to it all coming up. Spot 105.1.

0: R&B, home of the Breakfast Club. We are inside the trending of the topics on a Tuesday, which feels like a Monday, which means the week is already, you know what I mean?
1: It feels like a Friday to me.
2: I like that.
0: It feels like a Friday?
1: Yes.
0: We should. Is it time
1: I'm
0: for
1: ready for the weekend.
0: Is it time for cocktails yet?
1: Yes. It's happy hour right now.
0: I am with all of that while you're talking. By the way, you know, if we had like a celebratory cocktail for our New York Knicks, there would
2: ain't
0: be
2: nothing wrong with that. Wrong.
0: You know what I'm saying?
2: Hey.
0: Last night was so great. Was it not so great?
2: Come on.
0: I really enjoy, shout out to all the yours and the all the Instagram sites that are the New York.
2: Straight New York. So,
0: you know, the Soul New York.
1: Side Talk.
0: Side Talk.
2: Side Talk is crazy.
0: It's so funny. Shout out to all the New York Instagram
1: platforms.
0: Pages mm-hmm. and social media pages that are just having the time of their lives right now, and rightfully so, and it's so much fun to see and repost and...
1: I know Fat Joe got a stream surge with that New York song.
0: With that New York song?
2: Right.
0: That's not his song. Who's wait, which
2: song?
0: Jazz song. It's Jazz song. Yeah, probably all the New York songs. I see the Cam mm-hmm. and Jay. That one's going a lot.
1: Nems.
0: Frank Sinatra's probably somewhere got a little spike.
2: Hey, he got a spike.
0: Frank Sinatra's estate is like, hey, what's going on? We got a little surge this week.
1: What's happening? The estate is happy.
0: The estate is, yeah, we're into it. Anyway, so congratulations to our New York Knicks. We're really excited. We are going to the finals for the first time since 1999.
2: I'm 27 years.
0: And I like their attitude about it. They're just kind of like, yo, that we... I don't know. They're just the way that they have their eye on the prize feels mm-hmm. different.
2: Yeah, they was light with the celebration. They know the job ain't done.
0: The eye is so hard on the prize. Mm. Man, I respect that type of energy. It's so good. Anyway, they did it. Everybody's happy. We can't wait for the finals. Let's go Knicks.
2: Right.
0: And it's going to be mania, so let's all pace ourselves. You know what I mean? Maybe we don't have a cocktail today. Maybe we wait.
1: I mean, maybe today. Maybe
0: but then today. We wait until, you know what I mean, like the night before.
2: Right.
0: Anyway, so hi, guys. That, of course, is the number one story in our city that is trending, and rightfully so. Congratulations to our New York Knicks. If you have a birthday today, happy birthday. You share it with... Speaking of the Knicks, it's Stevie Nicks' birthday today at 78. I don't know why that has nothing to do with each other.
3: Right, I was like, huh?
0: It's just the Knicks. No, it's just Knicks mania. Lauryn Hill is 51 today. Lenny Kravitz is 62 today. Jaheim is 48. Pam Grier is 77. And happy birthday to our...

0: 1, baby. New York's hip-hop and R&B, home of the Breakfast Club. We are inside Trending Topics if you're just joining us. Of course, the number one story in our city is that the Knicks are going to the finals for the first time since 1999.
1: The team looks good, too.
2: Yeah.
1: Just want to
2: mention. Ivy.
0: Liam, do you dare want to say what you said when you came in the room?
3: What you said, Liam?
4: I said, hey, keep my lips.
0: He didn't say nothing. That's what he said. Nothing. All right.
1: All right.
0: He just started talking about his nerves and he not really sure. You know, like, you know, I was like, yo,
1: here's no negative this, here, energy.
0: I don't want it. I don't want to hear it. Yeah. I don't want to know. Keep it to yourself. If you have any weird feelings about anything, now's not the time. Hold it till like end of the summer.
1: Got you.
0: You know when people say like if something's wrong, you should talk and you should share?
2: Not today. Not now.
1: Love that.
0: If you have any weird feelings about the New York Knicks, now is not the time. Okay?
4: Got it.
0: Okay. Locked in. Everybody's focused?
2: Yeah, we're here.
0: We're focused. Okay, great. I love this for us. Let's see what else is trending today. Drake again makes chart history by landing 12 albums on the latest Billboard 200 update. Yo, God. Come on, Drake.
1: You gotta love Drake.
0: Stop it with the Drake.
1: Negativity.
0: I hate Drake. Come on. How could you hate all 12 albums? You maybe even if you hated 10. Come on. No, they're two kind of hits.
1: Nah,
0: stop.
1: Chill.
0: Stop. Let the man have his Iceman season. Anyway, so that's trending today. You can go to the site, Bow1051FM.com, to see that full story and all the logistics of that. We also have a full AMAs recap, which is on the site. Shout out to my girl, Queen Latifah. She hosted the AMAs last night. She is on the latest episode of IRL Podcast.
1: Yes.
0: We have a great conversation. And it's so interesting now to see, because in our conversation, we talk a lot about, not a lot, but we talk about her decision to be private for so long.
1: Mm-hmm.
0: And now she's outside with her wife and her son. And she still, though, is like, hey,
1: yeah,
0: I'm going to give y'all what I feel like giving you. Mm. But I have no desire to give you everything.
1: Mm.
0: And I just don't feel like I need to or should.
1: I respect it.
0: And she says, I have a lot of friends and we came up young in this business. And I've seen a lot of it go wrong. Mm. She said, I've seen a lot of people share and regret it.
2: Right.
0: And so she's been very careful about how she navigates it. But last night she was at the AMAs on the carpet with her wife and her son. And then, by the way, her son is like besties with Kavya, Gabrielle Union and D-Wade's daughter. And so she was there too with them.
1: Oh, that's fun.
0: So cute, right? Like
1: I
0: the kids
1: that.
0: Had a hangout.
1: Little celebrity besties. Cute.
0: Super cute. Anyway, the photos from last night, and shout out to Cardi B. She swept the hip hop category. She got the most wins last night, I believe.
1: Yes, she did.
0: So congratulations to her. Anyway, full recap of that on the site. Go to power1051.com and we got more on the way. 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Books, whenever you're ready. Whenever. Thank you. Oh, another New York joint. Let's do it.

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Ashanti. Jones Beach Theater, June 18th. It's going to be a fun show. Ashanti, you know, got hits. Hits on hits and hits, and she's always a good time. And Jones Beach is a dope-ass theater to see her in.

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0: 1.1 New York City Pop and R&B, Jones Beach Theater, Ashanti, June 18th. This is a nice like little date night situation, mm-hmm. I think. You and Boo out, you know what I mean? Jones Beach, it's nice to win that night. The stars, you know what I mean? And yeah. Then she's singing, baby, baby, baby.
1: Yeah.
0: You see the vibes?
1: It's cute.

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3: Yeah,

Right, baby, that's what we doing. Nothing but New York music, New York classics, New York vibes, because the New York Knicks is going to the finals for the first time since the late 90s. And we're going to take the whole championship. Don't get it twisted. Shout out to my good friend, Christy, one of the biggest fans of the New York Knicks there is. All right, shout out to all the fans. Yo, the whole entire 7th Avenue was crazy. All right, so let's get these New York vibes.

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0: Oh, it's DJ Suh

0: baby. Shout to Brooklyn. 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Shout to Harlem. Shout to Long Island. Shout to Staten Island. Shout to the BX. Shout to 914. Shout to the old 845. Shout to Jersey. Shout to Connecticut. Shout to everybody in the East Coast and everybody who's a New York Knicks fan. We celebrating the New York Knicks. We're going to the finals, and it's going to be absolutely crazy. And I promise you, we're going to take the championship this year. DJ Sus won the feature presentation. 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
1: Baby, welcome to the party. I'm off the that's why I'm over it. 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Huh? 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

0: Never chase bread, chase the vision. Make your word when you say it, be the business. No cap, God am a witness. 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Big Master P, vibe, no limit. 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

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And a 585 105 on famous DJ Clue Digits on the turn team. And it's Saturday, man. Lola La Marina. The old skinny canteen out of town, man. We going down, man. Crazy. Shout out to boy Joey Go. That's this Saturday, the all white party, Memorial Day weekend. World famous DJ Clue. Desert Storm Freedom. Lola La Marina uptown. Get ready. Shout out to boy Joey Go.

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Yeah, man, Power 5.1 Desert Storm Radio, Clue Radio, World Famous DJ Clue Desert Storm. Shout out to my New York Knicks, baby. Yeah, we did it, man. We in the finals, man. We going to get this championship one way or another, baby. Yeah, it's going down, man. Yeah, we all knew that was going to happen, man. But, yo, congrats to the Knicks, man. The city going crazy. Everybody calm down, though, man. We don't need nothing destroyed, all right? Chill out. It's all love, man. 805-85-105 World Famous DJ Clue Desert Storm. Remember, tonight goes down. Nebula, you know what I'm saying? Young May going to be in the building. Yeah, we're going to get turned up. Yeah, why not, man? We got to celebrate ROD birthday celebration. It's going down. World Famous DJ Clue Desert Storm Freedom. We're going to be in the building turning up. Yeah. All right, man. Tomorrow, Starless, man. Trapped Out Wednesday is going to be going down. So make sure you pull up on us, man. It's like that. All right, it's Power 5.1 Desert Storm Radio, Clue Radio. Keep it out right here, y'all. Here's number one.

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0: Yo, what's going on, man? 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DJ Clue. Clue. He got the city on smash. 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